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0: played Wonder Woman on TV. Linda Carter, that Twin Spin with Ray Charles. Twin Spin Tuesday, Sinatra at 6 coming up. We'll Twin Spin into it, Carly Simon, and then Frank Sinatra.
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1: 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The second half of that Twin Spin, guess who? Michael Bublé next.
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MartiniInTheMorning.com, your home for the greatest songs ever written. They're online around the clock and around the world. It's Twin Spin Tuesday, showing you how these songs set a higher standard when it comes to music. Songs meant to be recorded and re-recorded, each artist using their own style and personality to make the song their own. Got an idea for Twin Spin? Two very different versions of the same great song we can play back to

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1: You don't know that I felt good when we up and parted. 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

opera, or I like to rejoice. 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
1: 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Nice, right?
2: 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Now that's music.

Thank you so much. Now, what you're about to hear was a huge George Shearing hit, long before I stuck my two cents in, okay? This is from an old Fred Astaire, Ginger Rogers movie, circa 1936, a movie called Swing Time. In this one, once again, Fred Baby is in hot pursuit of Ginger Baby. Not doing too well. So, he enrolls in the dancing school in which Ginger Rogers is a dancing teacher. Are you ready for this plot? Walks up to her, pays his tuition, grins sheepishly, and sings. Hey, teacher, teach me something. Nice, teacher, teach me.

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0: 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Ooh, we are. 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
1: Love is funny or it's sad, or it's quiet or it's mad. It's a good thing or it's bad, but beautiful, beautiful.

0: sponsors this hour?
1: Laura Weber at Colwich, Kansas. And Ken and Janice Duckham. Oh, that's why he did it to me. At
0: You're a child. You're a child.
1: Okay, wait. The Wait. Regina?
0: What is wrong with you? It's Regina, Alberta, Canada.
1: No, it's Saskatchewan.
0: Oh, is it Saskatchewan? Oh, that's right. I'm sorry.
1: I'm sorry. No, Regina. Guys, I'm really
0: Regina
1: sorry.
0: Regina is in Saskatchewan.
1: Saskatchewan. I think you should move. Laura Weber.
0: Who is it?
1: Laura Weber.
0: Yeah, Laura Weber from Colwich, Kansas.
1: And then there's Ken and Janice from my favorite place.
0: What's that?
1: Regina. Sakarachi. Ken and Janice. Talking. From Regina. Sakarachi. I told you I can't help it. Hey, you two. I told you have to move.
0: Your friends, Ken and Janice Dockham, they're going to invite you up to visit them.
1: I want them to move.
0: From where?
1: We can't keep doing it.
0: You want them to move?
1: From Regina. Sakarachi. You really have to move. Move to Durham or something like that.
0: Ken and Janice Dockham from Regina, Saskatchewan, Canada.
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0: is so delicious. Everybody come capisce how to mambo Italiano. That's nice.
1: Just past 5 a.m. on the west coast of the United States, it's Martini in the Morning. Brad Martini Chambers checking in for our Boise, Idaho studios with Johnny Boyd and Indigo Swing. Just another day in L.A. Actually, a week from today, we'll be back in L.A. broadcasting live from Al the Engineer's living room and broadcast facility. Also next Wednesday, our two Martini Lunch of Vitellos. It's Mother Miriam's 88th birthday.

0: Another Mary's old friend, Chris Connor, on martiniinthemorning.com. It's Brad Martini Chambers. That's true. 1 week from today, we'll be back in L.A. and broadcasting live from Alley Engineers' living room and broadcast facility. Miss Peggy Lee's granddaughter, Holly Foster Wells, who runs things for Miss Peggy Lee, will be in to talk about the new Peggy Lee release, Too Marvelous for Words. We'll also have our two martini lunch at Vitello's, noon to 2 Pacific, Mother Miriam's 88th birthday, whether she's there or not. We're going to celebrate Mother Miriam. Diana Krall, Sammy Davis Jr., more on the way.
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Indeed, I do. It's Martini in the Morning with a Michael Bublé double play coming up next, and then Sinatra at 6, the most Sinatra Live by Law on the way.

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0: Welcome back to Yeah, That's a Pepper Thing. First up, we've got Harrison wrapping his Dr. Pepper in a tiny quilt so it feels at home. Oh, how tender. That's a Pepper Thing! And over to Becca, who's whispering affirmations to her can.
1: You're sweet. You're unique. You're the best thing I ever poured over ice.
0: She swears it makes it taste better. It's not a science thing, but it's a Pepper Thing! Why do they all do it? All for that sweet, delicious, truly one-of-a-kind taste of Dr. Pepper. It's a Pepper Thing!
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0: 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Something you'd like to hear, we'd like to play for you. 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Or you could just check in. We love those early morning check-ins. Nice to know that somebody's out there enjoying the music. It's so use a request link if you have a song you'd like to hear, the check-in link, and I'll get better at some point. Renee Olstead, Nat King Cole, Diana Krall, and more coming up.
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0: 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Blue Skies, Bobby Darin, Harry Connick Jr., Louis Armstrong, they're all ahead on Martini. 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

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You're breaking my heart. You've changed.

0: been a spectacular album. 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Speaking of change, Mother Miriam is scheduled to go home today. She finished up with the rehab. Now she's got a week to get her butt in gear and get into fighting form so she can join us on her birthday when we do our two martini lunch for June at Vitello's in Studio City, California. We'll be there next Wednesday from noon to 2 Pacific, and it happens to be Mother Miriam's 88th birthday. So you think she wants to be there? You bet. Michael Bublé Double Play coming up next on the official station of the Bublé Nation, martiniinthemorning.com.
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0: Dana Owens, better known as Queen Latifah, joining the judges, or the they don't call themselves judges or coaches, on NBC's The Voice for the next season. She and country singer Riley, no, something Green, is it? I can't think of his name. Good morning. It's 7:15 in the West, quarter after 7 a.m. Pacific time. Boy, have I been miscommunicating, undercommunicating. So first of all, Holly Foster Wells' granddaughter, Peggy Lee, whose responsibility it is and who does a great job keeping her grandmother's legacy alive, promoting Peggy Lee's music and her career and all that. Holly, I saw an email from Holly, I think Friday last week, that there's a new Peggy Lee release. I've talked about it. It's called Too Marvelous for Words. I texted Holly right away and said, "Hey, Holly, I bought the whole CD on iTunes. I have downloaded it, and we're going to feature it over the weekend," which we did. However, Holly said, "Well, in the meantime, Holly offered to send me wave files so it sounds even better for you on the radio." And then I told Holly I was going to be in L.A. next week, and I said, "How about coming in?" I thought I said Wednesday the 24th. I can't find my original text. But anyway, I was going to have her come in next Wednesday when we're broadcasting live from Al the Engineer's living room and broadcast facility, and I was going to have her talk about the new release. Holly thought she was supposed to come in today, Wednesday, and I had to text her back last night and say, "Oops." Anyway, she said next Wednesday works. So that was the first thing. Then I get emails this morning from a couple of people that said, "Hey, I can't wait to hear Mother Miriam back on the air today." I don't know what I said or if I did miscommunicate. Mother Miriam is getting out of the rehab facility where she's been basically learning to walk all over again. She gets out today. She goes home. And whether she's going to be able to join us for next Wednesday's lunch and what happens to be not only our June 2 martini lunch, but it's also Mother Miriam's 88th birthday. I don't know whether she'll be able to join us. Whether she's going to be back on the air with us between now and then, I don't know that either. So, if I've miscommunicated, I apologize. I know that you're all anxious to have Mother Miriam back and keep me in line, and I'm anxious for her to get back as well. One of the people that I probably misinformed, our friend Shannon Reed in Wayne, Nebraska. Shannon, I'm so sorry if I wasn't clear about Mother Miriam's return. Partly cloudy, 70 degrees, going to be windy today. Partly cloudy, gusty wind, high 83 today. Winds out of the northwest at 25 to 35 miles an hour. That's a lot. They say winds could occasionally gust over 40 miles an hour. Could tip over those cows out in your field there, Shannon. Partly cloudy, gusty winds diminishing after midnight, low down to 55 the low tonight. Partly cloudy and a high near 80 tomorrow. A little breezy, we'll call it, not windy. Another person who wrote me this morning and said, "I can't wait for Mother Marion to get back on the radio today." Joe Benavolent in Beaumont, California. And Joe, if I misinformed you, I'm really sorry. Partly cloudy, 69 degrees in Beaumont, California. Sunny with a high of 89 today. Clear down to 52 tonight. Mostly sunny and a high of 84 tomorrow in Beaumont, California, near Palm Springs. Here in Boise, Idaho, since I get all the pop-up ads cleared off the computer here. Here we go. Mostly sunny skies this morning, 67 degrees, a little breezy this morning. Lots of sunshine, high 88, got up in the 90s yesterday. Clear tonight down to 54, partly cloudy tomorrow morning, making way for cloudy skies in the afternoon. And high temperature around 89 degrees. 7:20 in the West, it's Martini in the Morning. Nat King Cole, Canada's Nicki Yanofsky. Oh, Tony Desir is putting, he's reconfigured, let's say, some of his, I think it's mostly originals that he put on this album. And he's re-releasing a bunch of stuff he's done in the past, but redone them kind of the way he wanted to do them in the past, but didn't have the budget to do it. So we have a cut from Tony Desir's new album, Billie Holiday, coming up, and a whole lot more on the way from martiniinthemorning.com.
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1: 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We've been doing it for almost 20 years. Big party coming up. Big celebration of our 20th anniversary. Monday, September 28th, Catalina Jazz Club in Hollywood. I do not know for sure when they're going to get tickets on sale. We'll let you know as soon as we know. Tony Bennett coming up next on Martini in the Morning.
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3: 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Nice, right?

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1: This clan, you are called the Forgotten Man.
2: Is that what they're saying? Well, did you ever? What a swell party this is.
1: And have you heard the story of a boy, a girl, unrequited love?
2: Sounds like pure soap opera.
1: I may cry.
2: Tune in tomorrow. What a swell party this is. What frills, what frocks.
1: What broads.
2: What furs, what rocks.
1: They're beautiful.
2: Why, I've never seen such gaiety.
1: Neither did I.
2: It's all just too exquis, really.
1: This French champagne.
2: Domestic.
1: So good for the brain. That's what I was going to say.
2: You know, you're a brilliant fella.
1: Thank you.
2: Drink up, chap. Oh, please don't eat that glass, my friend. Have you heard about dear Blanche? Got run down by an avalanche.
1: No.
2: Don't worry, she's a game girl, you know. Got up and finished fourth.
1: Kid's got guts.
2: Having a nice time?
1: Mm.
2: Grab a line.
1: Have you heard that Mimsy Starr?
2: Oh, what now?
1: She got pinched in the Astor Bar.
2: Sauced again, eh?
1: She was stoned.
2: Well, did you ever?
1: Never.

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It's Martini in the Morning, celebrating 20 years, playing these great songs just for you.

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Tickets are officially now on sale at the links in our email newsletter. No, wait. This has all come so sudden. Apparently, they got it. They got it posted on the Catalina Jazz Club website sometime yesterday. And would they let me know? No. That's all right. Tickets for our 20th anniversary celebration, Catalina Jazz Club in Hollywood. Fabulous band and a bunch of guest vocalists we'll be telling you about very soon. Get your tickets now while they last for our 20th anniversary celebration. Catalina Jazz Club in Hollywood, Monday, September 28th. And we'll have more details on the way. It's in our social media now, and very soon we'll get Lauren from our Fun and Games department to post it on our website. Back to the Mother Marian thing. Apparently, and I haven't seen the post yet, but apparently many people have. Mother Miriam apparently posted something about going home, and she's going to maybe she's planning on being back on the air very soon. I should send her a Zoom connection invitation, see if she responds to it. But it's good news. She's looking forward to being back on the air with us, and hopefully next Wednesday for our June 2 martini lunch at Vitello's in Studio City, California, which happens to coincide with her 88th birthday. Hopefully she'll be there too. We'll find out. Louis Alvarado checks in from Pico Rivera, California, where it's mostly cloudy. Got that June gloom going on, right, Louis? 67 degrees right now. Partly cloudy once it starts burning off, and a high near 80. Partly cloudy this evening, because it's the same old cycle. June gloom. Partly cloudy in the evening, becoming cloudy after midnight, low down to 63. Morning clouds making way for sunshine in the afternoon, and a high tomorrow, 78 degrees in Pico Rivera, California. Here in Boise, Idaho, sunny and 67 degrees, sunny, 88th to high today, clear down to 54 tonight. Partly cloudy tonight with increasing clouds later in the day tomorrow, and a high temperature of 89 degrees. So I'm going to get back to work getting the details for the big celebration in September. We'd love to see you in September, Catalina Jazz Club in Hollywood, as we celebrate 20 years of playing the coolest, swingingest, most romantic music on the radio.

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1: 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We'll be announcing the guest vocalist very soon. 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Jamie Cullum, Dean Martin, Birthday Boy, Barry Manilow, Ella Fitzgerald, Michael Bublé double play, and so much more ahead on martiniinthemorning.com.
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8:30 in the West. It's Martini in the Morning, celebrating 20 years, playing the greatest songs ever written. Barry Manilow, 83 years old today. And what a difference a day made. On Martini in the Morning, Ella Fitzgerald.

Just past 8:30 in the West, Ella Fitzgerald. They're writing songs of love, just not for me. Got a Michael Bublé double play coming up. Nina Simone on the way, Sir Paul McCartney, Barbara Streisand, and so much more. It's Martini in the Morning. I finally found the post from Mother Miriam that prompted many people to write in and say they were anxious to hear her on the air today. I thought, and I'll get this straight from the old bat's mouth, but I thought she was just going home today, that she's getting out of the rehab facility today and going home, and she's excited about that. But she does say here, I'll be back on the radio doing my show. First day will be Wednesday morning, so tune in. First I've heard of it. We're just hoping that she's up and around and in fighting form for her birthday next Wednesday, 1 week from today, June 24th. It's our June 2 martini lunch, Vitello's, and it coincides with Mother Miriam's 88th birthday. So I'll find out. I'm obviously always the last to know. I'll find out and pass word as soon as we can. Michael Bublé double play up next on the official station of the Bublé Nation, martiniinthemorning.com.

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0: Martiniinthemorning.com. We had a little of that yesterday. Some summer wind got up in the 90s yesterday. Today is just going to be windy. I hate the wind when I'm trying to ride my bike and get back in shape, get back to my slim, girlish figure. That wind, there's a portion of the Boise River Greenbelt. Yesterday I did 16 miles, and the last 3 miles probably, I'm riding against the wind, and that is no fun. Those of you who ride bicycles for exercise or for fun, you know that. All right, so it's been fun, kind of interesting. So this morning, almost first thing, I saw emails from a number of people, including our friend Shannon Reed in Wayne, Nebraska, our friend Joe Benevolent in Beaumont, California. They had seen a Mother Miriam post I hadn't seen yet. She said, they were saying they were expecting her back on the air today. I've had people all morning, why isn't Mother Miriam on? Why aren't you letting her talk? She's not home. She's not back. Her post said, after many weeks being hospitalized and several weeks in rehab, I'm ready to come home tomorrow. She posted this yesterday. Tomorrow's the big day. Can't wait to see my kitty cat and all my friends. I don't know how I would have gone through this without my kids, Greg, AJ, and Stephanie. They're God sent to me. They really took care of their mommy, and I'll be back on the radio doing my show. This is what got people. My first day will be Wednesday morning, so tune in. And there's a link to the station. So I said, people are going a little crazy because of that post. And she said, picky. And she said, please let me enjoy my going home day. She said, blame it on the meds. And sorry, I'm rushing to get my things together so I can leave here. So I'm not sure what she was thinking or if she was. Soon, Mother Miriam will be back. Certainly, she'll be back in her broadcast boudoir sometime today. And as soon as she's feeling able, we will get her back on the air. What we're really hoping is that next Wednesday, our two martini lunch Vitellas for June, which happens to coincide with Mother Miriam's 88th birthday, we're hoping that she'll be up to coming to that. We'll let you know. All right, Sir Paul McCartney, Nina Simone, Tony Bennett, Lady Gaga, Barbara Streisand and Son, Bobby Darin, Chris Botti, Sting, Steve Tyre. Oh, new music from Miss Peggy Lee. Now you're thinking she's been gone for quite a while. How could she have new music out? There's a new release called Too Marvelous for Words. We're going to talk to her granddaughter, Holly Foster Wells, who kind of runs things for the Peggy Lee Enterprises, and we'll talk to her about that next Wednesday, 1 week from today, from Al the Engineer's living room and broadcast facility. But we have a cut from that album, Too Marvelous for Words. That's coming up in a little bit on Martini in the Morning.
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dance with Mr. In Between.

Barbara Streisand on martiniinthemorning.com with her son, Jack, what's his name? I forgot his name. How can I forget Barbara Streisand's son's name? It's Jason Gold. Thank you. My mind is everywhere. Mother Miriam's saying she's going to be back today. She's not even going home till today. It's been one of those mornings. Good morning, Michael Newton, checking in from, hang on, I got to type something here. I'm not good that didn't work. Something is up with my computer. I'm not good at multitasking. Let's see if this works. There it is. Okay, now I can concentrate. I'm so sorry. It's been one of those more. Oh, I see. Michael Newton checks in from Savannah. Sorry, Michael. Michael Newton checks in from Savannah, Georgia. I mean, it's been one of those mornings. We've got the whole Mother Miriam thing going on. The Catalina Jazz Club apparently sometime yesterday posted our tickets being on sale. They didn't let anybody know, but they did, and we're grateful that they got them posted. And hopefully we'll sell those tickets. We always have a great lineup of guest vocalists, and this will be no exception. It'll be a lot of fun. Monday, September 28th, Catalina Jazz Club in Hollywood. So got that going on. Trying to post it on.

0: our social media, Mother Rain. Anyway, let's see. Savannah, Georgia, Michael. Cloudy, 88 degrees right now. The feels like temperature with the humidity and all that, 101. Cloudy early thunderstorms developing this afternoon. High temperature, 86. Cloudy early tonight. Some clearing expected late. Low down to 75. And tomorrow, cloudy in the morning. Then thunderstorms developing later in the day. Storms may contain strong gusty winds. High tomorrow, 92 degrees. Michael Knutson, thank you for checking in from Savannah, Georgia. I got an email this morning from, there he is, Stuart Taylor, our friend in that place in France, Saint-Paul-sur-Tournois-Pas-de-Calais. I have no idea. Let's see, Stu says, back today from a sweltering day in Paris yesterday. It's only an expensive. I think he means inexpensive. I don't know. Is it expensive or inexpensive, Stuart? He said a 54-minute TGV ride. I guess that's the train in France. It's a 54-minute TGV ride away. Summer season has arrived. 88 degrees Fahrenheit and muggy yesterday in Paris. The wife wanted to see the main sites we haven't seen in years. The Tuileries, the Louvre, the obelisk. 7.5 miles walking while fighting thousands of tourists. Reason for the trip? Social Security does nothing by internet for us overseas folks. To change bank accounts, we have to appear in person at the embassy. We won't go back until the summer is over. Cleared up two of the three conflicts for a late September LA tour. Wonder if that includes Monday, September 28th, at Canadian Jazz Club in Hollywood. He said, we'll work on number three tomorrow, whatever number three is. Stu, oh, it would be fun to meet you in LA. By the way, for those traveling from out of town, this is especially important. We will probably, because the show's on Monday, so Sunday, I'm going to see probably today if Vitella's is available. And if it is, we'll have a little cocktail party like we had last, what was the last show we did? My 70th birthday. We'll have a little cocktail party upstairs at Vitello's if it's available. And then maybe if you'd like, stay for dinner. There are lots of places. Don't feel obligated. There are lots of places and a lot of great restaurants in L.A. But if you'd like to have dinner with us, and Vitello's is one of them, they have fabulous food. Plan on that Sunday the 27th. We'll do that at Vitello's, but I'll know that more. I'll know more about that hopefully today or tomorrow, later today or tomorrow. All right, let's see here, Boise, Idaho. Let's see, sunny and. Wait for it. 71 degrees in Boise. Sunny, high of 88 today. A little windy. Cleared night down to 54. Partly cloudy tomorrow and a high of 89. Now, thanks to our friend Brian Duff, the official number two Dean Martin fan of the world, we have celebrity birthdays. Brian's been filling in for Mother Miriam, who's been laying on her, sitting on her butt for, no, just kidding. Let's see. Actor Ralph Bellamy, wasn't he a terrific actor? He's born on this date in 1904. If you were a fan of Hee-Haw back in the day, you might remember String Bean. His real name was David Aikman. He was born on this date in 1915. this guy, a pretty famous football player back in the day, played for the Rams. Elroy Crazy Legs Hirsch was born on this date in 1923. American jazz and session bass player for many people like Steely Dan, Quincy Jones, Aretha Franklin, Mose Allison, and many others. Chuck Graney was born on this date in 1940. Barry Manilow, I mentioned earlier, 83 years old today. Also 83, former Speaker of the House from Harrisburg, Pennsylvania, Newt Gingrich. I knew there was something I didn't like about Harrisburg. Newt Gingrich born is 83 today. He's still alive. Art Bell. Boy, do I have an Art Bell story. Art Bell. Remember him on the radio? Freakazoid. Born. No, I'm just kidding. It's not nice to speak ill of the dead. Art Bell, born on this date in 1945. George Clinton, American film score guy, is 79 today. Joe Piscopo, we've had him on the air a couple times. Joe Piscopo, 75 years old today. Bobby Farrelly, it's Farrelly, I think it is. 68 years old, film director, did Dumb and Dumber. I wouldn't put that on my resume. Actor Thomas Hayden Church, 66 today. Greg Kinnear, very funny actor, 63 today. Eric Stefani, I think he's Gwen Stefani's brother. He's a musician with No Doubt and many others. He's 59 today. Will Forte, American writer, actor, and comedian. Very talented man, 56 today. Venus Williams, a tennis star, making a comeback. She's 46. And Grammy Award and Pulitzer Prize-winning hip-hop singer-songwriter Kendrick Lamar is 46. If it's your birthday, happy birthday from all of us at Martini in the Morning. Bobby Darin, Chris Bodie, Sting, Steve Tyrell, Miss Peggy Lee from the new release, Too Marvelous for Words. All of it coming up on Martini in the Morning.
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0: Miss Peggy Lee, brand new release called Too Marvelous for Words. We'll talk to her granddaughter, Holly Foster Wells, get all the details on the new project from Peggy Lee Enterprises on Martini in the Morning, 9:30 in the West. Our friend from Nashville, Tennessee, Kerry McDowell, guy who has a club named after him in Nashville, Tennessee, Frank Sinatra on the way, Dinah Crawl, Louis Armstrong, and a whole bunch of music as we celebrate 20 years playing the greatest songs ever written. Tickets available now for our big show celebrating our 20th anniversary. That alone, the fact that we're celebrating. If you knew everything that has gone into keeping this thing on the air for 20 years, you'd be there just to celebrate that. And we will celebrate Monday night, September 28th, Catalina Jazz Club in Hollywood. Link to buy tickets, you can go to our social media, Facebook and all that. And you can also go to CatalinaJazzClub.com. There's also, in our social media, there's also the number at Catalina Jazz Club if you want to make a specific table reservation or something like that. And it's going to be a really, really great party. It's going to be a lot of fun. A lot of... It's kind of a relief. Looking back, there were so many times when I thought, how the heck are we going to do this? And we will celebrate that relief, that sigh of relief, Monday, September 28th, Catalina Jazz Club in Hollywood. We'd love to have you there. It's going to be quite a party. Jim Bisignani checks in from Rochester, New Hampshire, where it's partly cloudy, 79 degrees right now. Cloudy this morning, some decreasing clouds later in the day with a high temperature. It is what it is right now, 79 is high for the day. Partly cloudy this evening, increasing clouds, periods of showers. Late tonight, low down to 57. Tomorrow, thunder showers with periods of rain early. Potential for severe thunderstorms, high of 73 degrees. That's in Rochester, New Hampshire. Lake Elmo, Minnesota. Mark Johnson, good morning. Thank you for checking in. Cloudy, 58 degrees right now. Scattered thunderstorms in the area with a high of 64. A little windy. Partly and mostly cloudy. Low down to 51. Partly cloudy and a high of 71 tomorrow in Lake Elmo, Minnesota. Here in Boise, Idaho. I don't know if I'm going to ride today or not. I picked up riding on the Boise River Greenbelt. Just beautiful. I know Monday and Tuesday I can't. Tuesday flying to LA. Next Monday, actually Monday and Tuesday, they're replacing one of the bridges over the Boise River. And so the part of the Greenbelt where I start is going to be closed. So I know my goal was that I would ride every day until then. So, you know, today, tomorrow, Friday, Saturday, and Sunday. Just trying to get back to the routine and get down to my... get my slim, girlish figure back. But I don't know. Maybe too windy. I hate riding against the wind. Sunny, 75 in Boise, Idaho. Sunny, 88. The high today. Clear night down to 54. Tomorrow, partly cloudy and a high of 89. 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

0: walking into the car on Sunset Boulevard, and she almost fell, and then a cockroach ran out in front of her.
1: Can you believe that? 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
1: 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He went to the cemetery. Had a little memorial.
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Now it ain't the melody and it ain't the music

0: 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Tickets on sale now for our 20th anniversary celebration, Monday night, September 28th at Catalina Jazz Club in Hollywood. Our band leader, Elsie Powell, and a band made up of some of the top musicians in Southern California, plus guest vocalists to be announced soon. 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

0: 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Great sound for Tony Tenniel. Then I'll be tired of you. Coming up to Martini Lunch, it's MartiniInTheMorning.com playing your favorite artist times two with a pair from Sammy Davis Jr. to kick it off next.
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Sammy Davis Jr. and Count Basie, April in Paris on MartiniInTheMorning.com. Brad Martini Chambers playing your favorite artist times two with a fair from Diana Krall on the Two Martini Left.

Isn't it romantic? Music in the night, a dream that can be heard. Isn't it romantic? 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

Martini in the Morning.com, Ray Charles, Johnny Mathis, Over the Rainbow, from the album Genius Loves Company. That's it. Cyndi Lauper, Willie Nelson, and more coming up as we wrap up the Two Martini Lunch next.

Second to two from Cindy Lauper. This time with Willie Nelson. And we'll wrap up the two martini lunch with a second to two from Willie Nelson on martiniinthemorning.com.

0: It is a wonderful world. 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That wraps up the two martini lunch, playing your favorite artist times two, celebrating 20 years of playing the greatest songs ever written. The tickets for our big party coming up Monday, September 28th, on sale now. 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And it will be, if it's not already, it'll be on our website very soon. Thanks to Lauren from our Fun and Games department. 20 years playing the greatest songs ever written for you, and we celebrate Monday, September 28th at Catalina Jazz Club in Hollywood. Dean Martin, I'm next.
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3: Thank you so much, Jim. Everybody having a good time? Well, good. Cool.
2: Haley Reinhardt. Haley Reinhardt.
3: Jeff Goldblum. Holy moly.
2: Holy moly.
3: Play me something sweet, won't you, Jeff?
0: What?
3: Can you play me something sweet?
0: Yeah, a D, a bouncy D.
3: Okay, cool.

0: That's so sweet of you, Jérôme.
1: Sweetness is all on your side, Hilary.
0: Well, are you saying for me?
1: Oh, yeah, for you.
0: Just for me?
1: Just for you, just
0: for,
1: you.
0: For me.
2: Can you what?
0: For me.
2: For me, you, you.
0: Just me?
2: Yeah, just you.
0: Only me?
2: Only you.
0: You better promise.
2: I promise.
0: You said?
2: I say.

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1: 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Life goes on without me.
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2: 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If we thought a bit of the end of it when we started painting the town, we'd have been aware that our love affair was too hot

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0: MartiniInTheMorning.com, celebrating 20 years on the internet, playing the greatest songs ever written for you. 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

0: Too bad they don't have a dot class. 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

opera, or I like to read Joyce. I'm not the predictable kind. 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

mails. 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

MartiniInTheMorning.com, celebrating 20 years on the internet, playing the greatest songs ever written for you. It's a celebration 20 years in the making.